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because you're good. Matthew West, it's good on the Central Valley Spirit Radio. I'm Tim. Apparently, there is a Japanese method of decluttering where you hold an object, and if it doesn't bring you joy, you throw it away. If that were the case, what would be heading

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0: Gonna be all right, Matt Maher on the Central Valley Spirit Radio. My name is Tim, and I love the way you think. We're talking about a Japanese method of decluttering where you hold every object that you own. Man, that would take forever. And if it does not bring you joy, you throw it away. Yes, some of you have thrown out vegetables. Come on now, that's not what I was talking about. The electric bill, yes please. The scale, I don't even know if I would say throw it out. I would run that over. I'll just summarize and say clothing. I'll just do clothing. I'll leave it at that. I feel that pain. We all have that thing that doesn't fit. So yes, some of you have thrown out the mirror. It's bad luck. And the treadmill. I have a rower too. It definitely does not bring me joy.
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It feels like everybody should try it once, and this is a pretty good day to try it. 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Band Reeves on Spirit.

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Toby Mac on Spirit Radio. And you know what? His love does feel good, even on those days when you're sad. I mean, the reality is he knows what you're going through. In fact, Scripture even tells us that he is close to you when your heart is broken, and he can restore the joy in your life.

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1: Ryan Stevenson, This I Know on the Central Valley Spirit Radio. And I know that Ryan Stevenson and Carly Ann Taylor are going to be in Visalia at Legacy Church. That show is coming up on the 23rd. 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

According to Siri, there are 93.6 days of summer, and man, they go quickly. Enjoy them. They are the days God gave you. Matt Hammett on Spirit Radio.

0: Matthew West on the Central Valley's Spirit Radio. I'm Tim, and I'm sure you've noticed that culture spends a lot of time talking about finding yourself, and on some levels that's good, but the Bible points towards finding your identity in a relationship with Jesus. You know, the world will tell you that you can build your identity around achievements and your career, the things you own, politics, social status, and yet God reminds you of something so much more important, that you are His kid. And when you know who you are in Him, you can navigate all those other things that we talked about without losing your sense of purpose.
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That is the internal conversation that you need to have with yourself when you're having a day. It's going to be okay. Force Frank on the Central Valley Spirit Radio. I'm Tim with Tasha Layton.

0: Worthy of it all, Cece Winans on the Central Valley Spirit Radio. I tell you what, sometimes you just have to have a sense of humor. You know, you were scared to death. You struck up the conversation of faith. You finally invited your friend, your neighbor, a family member to come to church. And then you show up and it's like, oh my word. It's bring your own puppet to church day. And I'm like, oh my gosh, somebody was sharing that at their church and they were singing like Sunday school songs and everybody had a puppet. And I'm like, totally, 1,000,000%, that would be the day I would bring my friend to church. For the very first time, it's like, I promise this is not how we do church the rest of the year. Just today, just for you.
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3: 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That's 559-739-7373. Owner Mike Rodriguez leaves you with the verse from Colossians 3:23, which says, whatever you do, work heartily as for the Lord and not for men.
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0: generosity has the power to change lives. I'm Obadiah on Spirit Radio. I'm talking about a woman named Chris Orr, who just became the first female in the history of Colorado to donate 90 gallons of blood. 90 gallons of blood. Can you imagine that? Well, it's not something you can do all at once. She's been donating since 1975. She just turned 72. She gives every 2 weeks. She's donated over 730 times. She doesn't have an exact count, but it just goes to show you that it's not always that big thing you do in one moment. The little things add up over time. Why does she do it? She says, "I do it so more people can live."
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Ryan Stevenson coming to the Central Valley 2 weeks from yesterday. And we've got tickets. Sure, we've got tickets that you can buy at spirit889.com. But all next week, we'll have chances to win them too. So make sure you're listening for your chance to snag some free tickets. I

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It is absolutely the church baptism anthem. We've sang it at church for baptisms. I'll bet you will too. Elevation Rhythm, it's Washed on Spirit. And I'm clear.

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1: It's the one thing you have that Taylor Swift really wants. Care to guess? I'm Obadiah on Spirit Radio. It's privacy. It is the thing that she used her money and influence to get at her wedding last weekend. And it's ironic to me because it's the opposite of what most of us want. We want attention. 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We want those likes and subscribes. And we put every conceivable moment of our life on the internet, hoping that somebody will come along and follow us. But the fact that for her, all she wanted for her special day was to be left alone by the general public, it's telling. And the fact that she managed to pull it off is impressive and had to be unbelievably expensive.
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0: Mercy Me on Spirit Radio. We the Kingdom today released an unplugged album. So if you wonder what it sounds like, a little more acoustic, a little more living room, you can find it now.
1: Faced

0: my mind. The World Cup is not over, but it might as well be over for me. I'm Obadiah on Spirit Radio. Is that terrible? Does that make me a fair weather World Cup fan? Well, you know, once Team USA was done, I kind of was too. Maybe I'll catch a little here and there. But people are already talking about the next World Cup, which, by the way, 4 years away. But as my grandma would say, it'll be here before you know it. Netflix knows it. So does Hulu and Disney Plus and a few other streaming platforms. Apparently, behind the scenes, the bidding war has already started for the rights to stream the World Cup the next time around, which is fine with me because I don't want some Fox subscription.
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1: It is impossible to improve on a Girl Scout cookie.
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1: 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It is not a myth. It's not an idea. It's real. 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
2: What?
1: Coconut caramel, lemon ups, and thin mints. But now they're donuts. Come on, guys. I'm trying to be careful, like eat a little less carbs, a little less sugar. I mean, I'm not cutting them out of my life, but just backing them off a little bit. And you drop a thin mint Krispy Kreme cookie in front of me? How am I supposed to live?
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0: perfectly. Mike and Tyler, Spirit Radio. Go stand in downtown Visalia, and you're about 3 hours, depending on who's driving, from the beach. And then only about 43 days away from Hawaii if you decide to row. Oh, yeah, I'm looking at a lady right here. She just broke the record for the fastest female, and I think the first American, to row from the coast of California to Hawaii. It's about 2,400 miles. Took 43 days. The details of the journey are wild. In her first 7 days, she says she recorded 7 hours of sleep. 7 hours of sleep in a week? How do you do that? She was rowing 16 to 18 hours a day. And by, day 15, she started to battle audio hallucinations. She kept hearing things that weren't there. Why do it? She said she was doing it for mental health, and she's part of a Save the Whales Foundation.
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0: Don't mistake tiredness for weakness. I'm Obadiah on Spirit Radio. I mean, you think about it. You go into a gym, find this really heavy, strong, you know, bodybuilder, and at the end of their workout, they probably seem a little weak because they're tired. They've been carrying a lot of weight for the last couple of hours. And the same is true of you. You've carried weight. You've carried things for a long time. And it's not that you're weak. It's that you're tired. So what do we do with that tiredness? Well, the Bible says that we can go to God and he will renew our strength. Is it complicated? Do you have to take him gifts? What do you have to do? You don't have to do anything. God loves you. And Jesus wants to renew your strength. That's where we can find it. Jesus even says that if you're weary, you can go to him to find rest. So this weekend, let's do that. Let's take our weakness, our tiredness to God and find the renewal we need.
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0: Joseph O'Brien on Spirit Radio. Taylor Swift got married last weekend, and some people care a whole lot. Some people don't care at all. Me, I care about the economy that's sprung up in its wake. There are all these people that are going around the outside of Madison Square Garden, and they're grabbing up trash, any kind of trash they can find in the dumpsters, claiming that it's from Taylor Swift's wedding and then trying to sell it. I kind of love this. The best of them all, the absolute best, is that someone was trying to sell a big bag of air that they say they captured at the wedding, so you could breathe in the same air as if you were actually there. But that's the real question that I have. Let's say you did manage to actually capture air from the wedding. If you bought that, would you crack it open and breathe it in? Or would you just let it sit and look at it?
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Yeah, because I'm definitely not getting paid for this.

0: You ladies are absolutely killing it this week. I'm Obadiah on Spirit Radio. We heard about Kelsey Fendler, who became the first female to row from the coast of California to Hawaii. Incredible. And then we also have heard about Chris Orr. This week, she became the first woman to donate more than 90 gallons of blood in the state of Colorado. That's incredible. And it's amazing to me because it's one of those things that you can't do it all at once. She's given blood over 732 times. She's 72. She started in 1975, and she's basically been showing up every 2 weeks, showing us the generosity doesn't have to come in big slices. You can do it a little bit at a time, but it gets to be something enormous. Why does she do it? Well, she does it so more people can live. Her words, not mine.
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0: When your world feels heavy and your faith feels tired, this night is for you. 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
1: For the Lord my God is faithful, this I know.
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0: When your world feels heavy and your faith feels tired, this night is for you. 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

Hey, what's up? My name is Brant. Producer Sherry is here. I tend to be skeptical about things. It's just my natural way of being and kind of how I was raised and stuff. And I mention that because if you're somebody who is skeptical, maybe even skeptical about Jesus, I want to talk to you about that. We'll talk about it here coming up.

0: can honestly tell you, and I know people say religious stuff all the time, and sometimes it can, you wonder, do they really mean it? I wonder that sometimes. But I honestly do trust God. I trust his character. So I don't understand why certain things are allowed to happen, et cetera, et cetera, et cetera. I trust his character that in the end we'll go, oh, okay. All right, that was worth it. That was good. That was better than worth it. Trust him. But even as I say I trust him, it's not blind. The whole trust thing, if you learn to trust the Lord, you trust his character, it's based on some evidence in your own life is what happens over time. Like you start to trust him, and then you have a relationship with him, and then you see him come through repeatedly. And I have, in ways that are very difficult to explain otherwise. So it's a trust that's actually based on my rationality.
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0: laws of the law. I think the whole 250th birthday of the United States is a huge deal.
1: Yeah, it's been. Yeah.
0: There are other birthdays I don't want to totally lose sight of.
1: Such as?
0: The Caesar salad just turned 102 years old, and that is a huge part of my life.
1: I know that you love Caesar salads.
0: I do.
1: I don't know that we would put it on par with the country.
0: No, we wouldn't.
1: Okay.
0: No, but I don't want to just lose it.
1: Oh, I understand what you're saying.
0: Right. Well, it just it act like it never happened. So it was invented 102 years ago, almost to the day.
1: Yes.
0: And it has been determined the perfect food, the perfect dish.
1: By whom?
0: The greatest recipe to originate from the Americas.
1: By
0: the International Society of Epicures in Paris.
1: Oh.
0: And that's, I've never heard of them before now, but I think that's a pretty big deal.
1: Real,
0: I think.
1: Is it because you eat it daily?
0: Mm-hmm.
1: Oh, okay.
0: But it's really good.
1: It is.
0: They're in Paris, and that's an international society.
1: Yeah. Okay. Well, happy birthday,
2: Thank
1: Caesar
2: you.
1: Salad.

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Maybe you are a skeptical person. I tend to be as well. Maybe you are like, yeah, I don't know about this God thing. I don't know if I can trust the Lord. I don't know about this Jesus thing. I understand being skeptical. Being skeptical literally means, I guess in the original language, I guess it's Greek or something, but it's like, it means to view from a distance. Mm. So you're always watching from a distance. And that can have some value. But can I encourage you, somebody who shares your skeptical bent, to move closer? The Lord doesn't force himself on anybody. Nobody does he ever. You don't see Jesus doing that. You don't see the Lord in the Bible ever forcing himself. So you're going to have to like reach out to him, is I guess what I'm saying. He's there. He says if you cry out for him, he'll answer. He'll be there. And I mean for you to actually start to trust him and take a step toward him.

0: builds the audience.
1: Because then they go and tell other people.
0: Right. If you're like, where did you hear that? Oh, Brian Hansen's show. Check this out. Mm-hmm. Scientists now think, we have research that says that your dog can tell when you're coming home because of the smell in the house. Like, they smell us, you know?
1: Yes, yes.
0: And so if you have a regular routine, mm-hmm. there's like that disperses over the day.
1: Right.
0: And so as that disperses to a certain level, that's the level that they are like, he's going to be home soon. Or she's going to be home soon. Right. So they have a...
1: Mm. Okay.
0: Pretty interesting, isn't it? Yeah, it's true. It's true, though. Kind of shocking. It's like a clock for them.
1: The smell is a clock for them.
0: Okay. The smell is a clock for them. That's what I was trying to say. That's all I was trying to say. The smell is a clock for them.
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0: Hey, what's up? My name is Brant. Producer Sherry is here. We're so glad you're listening. And by the way, if you have a hot take, we want to hear it. You should call us and tell us your hot take. By that, just a really strong opinion about something that doesn't really matter that much.
1: So many people calling.
0: Yes. Yeah, we love this stuff. So the phone number is 855-90-BRANT. 855-90-BRANT.

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0: perfectly. Here's a reminder for you. I want to remind you that when it comes to seeking the Lord, desperate wins. Being desperate wins. A woman touching his garment in a crowd, Jesus honors her. People cut through the ceiling. They cut in line, basically. There's a big crowd. They wanted healings, and somebody's so desperate, they cut through the ceiling to lower a guy to him. Well, he let them do it. They got to cut the line. They were desperate. There's all sorts of examples. Jesus even talks about a widow who's just banging on the door of a judge, like desperate to get justice. And at first he doesn't even want to do it. And then he's like, okay. But when you get desperate and you reach out to the Lord, that cuts through.
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4: I've heard people say that we pray to connect with God. 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This is Jim Franklin, the senior pastor at Cornerstone Church in Fresno. 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But when I'm with her, all I have to do is talk to her. I think we forget that God is always with us. He'll never leave us. He'll never forsake us. Instead of praying to connect with him, maybe we should just pray from our connection with him. 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
1: Should have been long gone now, yeah. Should damn be living.

0: praying.
1: Sometimes we like to sit on the old front porch and have some lemonade and talk about the day's comic. Do you remember the movie Back to the Future?
2: I do, yes.
1: Okay, so here's what's wild.
2: The very first one.
1: Yeah, that came out in 1985.
2: Wow.
1: And it went back 30 years to 1955.
2: Mm-hmm.
1: If you did that now,
2: mm-hmm.
1: we'd be going back to 1996.
2: Oh, that's tough.
1: It just didn't, well, it doesn't seem that, like, I think, like, it doesn't seem that big of a deal. Like,
2: the jump doesn't seem as much. 85 to 55 doesn't seem as much as 26 to 96.
1: I was just looking at the top artists of 96.
2: Yes.
1: Jay-Z. He's still doing stuff, right?
2: He's still bip-bopping around, sure.
1: Mariah Carey, she's still doing stuff.
2: She's still around,
1: it's
2: yeah. Uh-huh.
1: Yeah, so...
2: Still some what's the difference?
1: Kirk Franklin was big.
2: Yeah, he's still around, stuff. Yeah. We don't need a DeLorean.
1: There's really no point.
2: What's the point?
1: Why? Why? There's still, if Mariah still does, I just still sing. Why do I need to go?
2: What's the point?
1: What's the point?

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3: Things are getting real. Jesus, take the wheel. Only way I'm getting to the other side. Days are getting

0: You know, there are already groups who worship artificial intelligence, like literally worship it as a as a deity. Yeah.
1: Oh, I didn't know that.
0: Yeah. Well, that's good. It's good that you don't. Yeah. I mean, it's fine, but it's just, to me, it shows the human capacity and desire. Like, we are worshiping machines. Mm. We're literally made to worship, like the song goes. But we'll worship the wrong stuff too. The tricky thing about AI is it seems to be omniscient and it seems to be everywhere because the internet's everywhere. And it just, this wasn't going to be my point, but it does make me yearn for the days of Clippy.
1: Oh yeah, Clippy.
0: Clippy was Microsoft Paperclip with eyes, googly eyes, and he, whatever with Clippy, whatever problem you had, it would pop up and say, "Hey, it looks like you're writing a personal letter. Can I help?" Like nobody gathered together in groups.
1: Nobody that we knew.
0: Right.
1: That's right. Yeah.
0: Probably out there on Reddit. There's Clippy.
1: Clippy Sanctuary. Clippy Cathedral.
0: But right, that's a problem now. But my point was, honestly, like we are worshiping, and people are hungry to worship something. But who are you going to trust? I submit there's nobody better to trust at all than Jesus.

0: Oh, here's a listener hot take.
1: Okay.
0: Her name is Vanessa Kahn, and she is coming off the top rope
1: okay.
0: with her opinion.
1: Uh-huh.
0: She said this is going to burn some people up. Chocolate is great. It's beautiful.
1: Mm-hmm.
0: Peanuts and or peanut butter. Yum.
1: Yes.
0: Put them together? No.
1: What?
0: The two should never meet. It's like mixing two opposing chemicals.
1: Ooh.
0: Okay, so there are at the Reese's headquarters being ushered onto helicopters, armies of lawyers, and they're being dispatched for you, Vanessa. They're coming
1: specifically for you.
0: Yeah.
1: Oh, no.
0: They don't that sort of talk.
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Hey, my name is Brant. Producer Sherry's here. Hope your summer is just going great. Really do. And we're so glad you're here. If you're new to the show, by the way, I just want to tell you you're welcome here, whatever your background is, whatever your level of knowledge about Jesus or the stuff that the songs are singing about, like all this stuff, like whatever, you're welcome here.

0: It's really true. If you're looking for a way to stay emotionally connected to somebody who's awful, who's toxic, who's hurt you horribly, the best way to stay emotionally connected to that person is to foster resentment.
1: That is so true.
0: Right? That way you'll be thinking about them all the time.
1: I was going to say rehearsing it in your mind all the time.
0: You're on vacation, you think about that person.
1: Yes.
0: You're in the shower, you think about that person.
1: That's
0: you're,
1: right.
0: Yeah, everything.
1: Yeah.
0: Forgiveness would be the last thing you want to do, because that would ruin that.
1: The connection.
0: Yeah.
1: Yes.
0: And you'd be free.
1: Mm-hmm.
0: So obviously I'm being deliberately ironic here to make a point. I think I have. I think
1: yeah,
0: I made
1: you
0: it.
1: Did. Yeah,
0: thank you.
1: Yeah,
0: thanks a lot. High five to me.
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0: Can we talk about pickleball for a second?
1: Sure. Have you been playing?
0: I've played. I like it. It's nice. I don't understand some of the zeal.
1: Okay. There's a lot of zeal, so be careful.
0: I am trying to be careful.
1: Yeah, yeah.
0: I don't want to offend the pickleball.
1: The pickleball community.
0: Because it's almost an evangelical
1: zeal. It's close. Yes, yes.
0: And I just saw that there's a floating pickleball court now. They're starting to do this where you tie it to like a marina. I don't understand. But that's just it.
1: Seems dangerous, yeah.
0: It's like, well, how do we play pickleball, you know, underground? How do we do it in space? How are we going to... We're going to have to bring pickleball to everything.
1: Okay. Careful.
0: It's a nice game.
1: Grant, I don't want the pickleball people turning on us.
0: It's a nice game.
1: I know. Just let's be
0: careful. But you don't have to be like, I have to take pickleball to the four corners of the earth. Everyone must know.

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0: Well, it's out there, so I guess I'll go ahead and make it a hot take.
1: What?
0: I said the thing about pickleball.
1: No, this is not a good road for us to go down.
0: I understand why you're saying that.
1: Because these people, they're serious.
0: That's kind of my point. Like,
1: okay.
0: It's a great game.
1: It is.
0: I enjoy it.
1: Yes.
0: People are a little too zealous about it.
1: I don't want to.
0: I said it.
1: Okay.
0: It's out there.
1: I don't want to go down this road.
0: I know, because you're scared. But that makes my point. You're scared.
1: Yes, I
0: am. Of the pickleball people.
1: Yeah, I am afraid of the pickleball people, as should you be. The pickleball people are serious about pickleball, and I just want to leave them alone. Why pick a fight?
0: You can't run away from my hot take. She's trying to distance herself from the show.
1: I am distancing myself from the show so much.
0: Grant Hanson's show. I've never heard of him. I have nothing to do with it.
1: People.
0: Nothing.

0: It's really true. Being at peace and being content is just a huge advantage in life. And that's not the reason to do it, but it just, it goes to show, again, the way of Jesus, how it's so wonderful before you go to heaven. It's not, you have to wait to go to heaven to experience the kingdom of God. Like, that is such a big deal. And it makes you less easy to manipulate, too. If you're content, you're not scared. You don't have to retaliate. You're not trying to impress everybody. You're not worried all the time what everybody thinks of you. You're not going to be toyed with as easily. Like, that's just true.
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1: Three brothers in a fire, willing to die for their faith. But you were with them in the fire, and they walked out the next day. And Daniel met a lion, because he chose to pray. But you shut the mouth of that lion, and he walked out the next day.

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Hope lives here.

Hey there, so glad you're here. My name is Brant. By the way, producer Sherry is here too. One thing we talk about a lot on the show, because it's so important and it's so central, is forgiveness. We're going to talk more about that coming up. Also, great music for you to keep you encouraged. Glad you're here.

0: Just a little bit of encouragement for you here. We have a big chance. We have a big chance to do something for our neighborhoods, if you want. I just want to encourage you. People are so isolated, and people are so desperate for connection that we have a real opening. If you're somebody who's a believer and you're for your neighbors and you love them and you have at least enough confidence to try something where you get people together on a regular basis or to serve your neighbors in some way, to find out who they are, go a little further than somebody else might in order to be a blessing to them somehow. Like the field is wide open for connectors, anybody who cares about somebody else, like need it like crazy. So again, I'm not mentioning this as a guilt trip to anybody. Maybe you're like me, you're an introvert, and it could scare you a little bit, but even I see opportunity in getting better at it. Mm-hmm. People need peace, and they need a non-anxious voice, and they need us.
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0: The way of Jesus is so great. It is so great. It's a better way to live. When he talks about forgiving people, you know, putting away anger, being done with anger as a lifestyle is so important. You'll wear that later on. You know that, right? Like, you can see people too. They wear it. We especially associate that with older people, but I've seen it with younger people too. It starts taking a toll on your body now.
1: On your face.
0: On your face. Yes. On your skin. Yes. On your condition, your fitness level.
1: It's unhealthy.
0: Yeah. And it'll wear on you starting now if you don't do something about it. And this is why we just keep talking about the understanding, obeying Jesus when it comes to forgiveness. Everything. But his way, he said, was lighter and easier. It is not. Carrying around anger and bitterness and resentment will actually kill you.

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1: There's something happening in downtown Fresno. 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

0: You know those inflatable dancing tubes outside the
1: car dealerships?
0: Yeah, car dealerships.
1: Yeah, and the arms are all.
0: Yeah.
1: Yeah.
0: That, they got started. I was reading about this. They got started in 1996 as a result of the Olympics.
1: Oh.
0: They were in Atlanta.
1: That's
0: somebody made them for the Olympics.
1: Okay. And then
0: and
1: a
0: then
1: car dealership
0: car dealer guy was
1: like,
0: hey,
1: that's interesting.
0: Hello.
1: Hello, 20% off.
0: Snag
1: yes.
0: me one of them. It's going to move some cars.
1: Okay.
0: And then the other car dealer saw him do that.
1: Sure.
0: Like, wait a second.
1: Yes, that looks like it'll work.
0: Can't let him have the advantage in this.
1: And now here they are.
0: He's moving all the cars. We can't sell anything.

0: So you could play a video game back in the day, and maybe it was on PlayStation or something. Maybe it's still a thing. You could see how many hours have I spent playing on this game.
1: Mm-hmm.
0: It'll show you, like, okay, 112 hours over the course of owning this game or whatever. I was thinking about that with regard to worry. Mm. Like, how many hours of my life, if I could see the number, and same thing for you, if you could see it, how many hours have I worried about things? How much did that help? Would be the next question. What hour was that a good hour? Jesus is very clear about this. We don't actually

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0: It's going to be okay, Forrest Frank, on the Central Valley Spirit Radio. I'm Tim. And just depending on how you're feeling or maybe even your age, you begin to notice that sometimes the ground and other objects just seem a little further away. Of course, it is one of your favorite summer chairs. I'm talking about that Adirondack chair. You know what I'm saying? Like when you sit on the very tip of it, not too bad. Then you slide backwards. Then you put your iced coffee next to you, and it slides backwards as well, and then you just get comfortable until it's time to get up. And then you may actually need help.
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0: Meet me in the valley, Tasha Layton on the Central Valley Spirit Radio. I'm Tim, and it goes without saying, this time of the year, if it's outside, it's hot. But it's not supposed to be that hot. Well, if you've got a Kobalt outdoor power tool, you know what I'm talking, like the royal blue color? Yeah, apparently the batteries have been overheating to the point of causing a fire to where like 555,000 of them have been recalled.
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Lunes, martes, miércoles, tres, jueves, viernes, sábado, seis, domingo, siete. Yes, learning the days of the week in Spanish and how to count to seven at the same time. I still remember it today. What was that thing you learned as a kid and you still say it to yourself today? We are messengers on Spirit. Still trying to

0: You learned it as a kid, maybe to a song, and you still say it to yourself today. I'm Tim on Spirit Radio, and I talked about counting to seven and the days of the week in Spanish, the alphabet in English and Spanish. Books in the Bible came with a song. Sometimes you memorize verses to a song. Am I the only one when I do home improvements? And I don't want to say home improvements. When I do things around the house, does anybody else still say lefty, loosey, righty, tighty? Especially when it won't come loose. I'm like, is it stripped? Or am I just like turning it the wrong way?
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I'm Tim with your verse of the week. You can find it in Psalms 24, verse 1. The earth is the Lord's and all it contains, the world and those who dwell in it.

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0: Nobody prays harder than the parent or a grandparent of a kid. That's a teenager. Thank God for the prayer warriors. Bay Turner on Spirit.
1: Should have been long gone now, yeah. Shouldn't be living.

6'7" should run that fast. I'm Tim on Spirit Radio. Don't know a whole lot about soccer. I'm a bandwagon jumper when it comes to the teams in the World Cup. But the guy that has fascinated me, last name is Haaland from Norway. That's a big dude. 6'7", crazy fast. And I just admire how people just push him around and beat on him. And he just is unfazed by it all. Wondering, you know, what it takes to be that kind of a dude and that kind of an athlete. Apparently, he consumes 6,000 calories a day. And actually brought food over from Norway, so he wasn't tempted by American food. Clearly, whatever the man is doing is working. Like, I can

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0: 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It's amazing that you can love me like I, love me like I am.
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0: While you still communicate better with your coworkers, let's be honest, the longer that you're in a relationship, at least you know the other person better. I'm Tim on Spirit Radio, and as I've confessed before, it was my first year of marriage, tried to help out with the laundry, washed it all together, didn't put it on cold, big mistake. That was costly. We had to do some shopping. So I know better than that now. And it's kind of comical. I guess my wife had grease in some shorts. They were laid on the floor in the bedroom. I thought that was a message to me to do the laundry. And that is when I got the text, hey, sweetheart, in case you've decided to do the laundry, whatever you do, please don't dry the shorts. See, we do actually communicate sometimes. We're getting there.
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Can you even imagine having pythons in the Central Valley? Thank you, but no thanks. Apparently, this is the weekend where they do like python wrangling in Florida. I know they do the rattlesnakes out west. Yeah. Thankful for the people that do it. Would not be something I could ever do. Mike and Tyler on Spirit.

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0: finished. Caleb and John on the Central Valley Spirit Radio. We all understand that you can't have your cake and eat it too, or can you? You've probably heard a sermon talking about Mary and Martha when Jesus was in the house. Mary sat at the feet of Jesus. Martha was busy serving, right? And Jesus pointed out, you know, you'd be better off to be like Mary and not miss the opportunity. We were actually talking about it in small group. I never thought of it this way before, but maybe you don't have to choose between Martha or Mary. Maybe on some levels you can kind of be both. You know what I'm saying? Like you can serve with your hands, but never let your heart leave the feet of Jesus.
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0: As soon as you heard the first firework, you knew you were in trouble, your pet doesn't like it, and they ran away. I'm Tim on Spirit Radio. It is amazing how far a pet can go and how they can still find their way back home. But maybe for your pet, that's not the case. If they were going to go somewhere besides your home, where would you most likely find your pet?
1: I want to dance like David. I want a faith like Paul. I want to sing like Silas tearing down the prison walls. I want to face that fire. It won't

0: It really is Amazing Grace. Phil Wickham on the Central Valley Spirit Radio. It is a sickening feeling when one of your pets runs away. You did your best during the 4th of July, and they just have none of it. Like, our dog Owen was freaking out. We had to be really careful. You crack the door, my man is gone. I don't know where he's going, but he's out of here. And yet, he could be gone minutes, hours, feels like days. And yet, your pet can find your way home. But if they didn't come back to your home, where would they go? I was reading a story about a parrot that got out of the house. And apparently, they take the parrot to a local ice cream shop, and it likes ice cream. And so, the parrot's like, yeah, no, I'm not going home. I want some ice cream. A parrot that loves ice cream. Never heard of that before.
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My name is Rob. Happy Saturday. Here is Matt Marr, the reminder that no matter what, God is good and he's got it all under control.

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This is Spirit Radio. Next week, you've got a chance to win tickets to see Ryan Stevenson in concert in just a few weeks. 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Hey.

0: At what point does your car go from being transportation to a rolling thrift store on wheels? This is Spirit Radio. My name is Rob. It comes that point for all of us as parents when the car starts building up with all kinds of stuff, whether that is the typical water bottles or the church bulletins left over. I will often have grocery receipts, I don't know, along with crumbs and things like that in our vehicles. I did look back in it yesterday, and aside from a cardboard box that has some returns that I'm still waiting for the right time to return, there's a snorkel. There's a snorkel in the back seat, some swim goggles, and I'm not exactly sure when or where that got there, but it's kind of living there now. What's permanently stuck in your backseat right now? You can text me at 877-530-5388. I would love to hear about it. Let's not clean them out yet. Let's just enjoy the weirdness for what it is.
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